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12: Lows level off around 58 tonight under mainly cloudy skies. Winds out of the south around 5 miles per hour. Daytime highs approaching 79 tomorrow. Sunshine mixed with clouds at times. From the Weatherology Weather Center, I'm meteorologist Paul Frombly on 101.1 The River, Winona's greatest hits. Right now, it's 72 degrees.

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14: Mainly cloudy skies expected tonight with lows around 58. South winds around 5 miles per hour. Daytime highs approaching 79 tomorrow. Sunshine mixed with clouds at times. From the Weatherology Weather Center, I'm meteorologist Paul Trombley on 101.1 The River, Winona's greatest hits. Currently, it's 70 degrees.
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10: Mainly cloudy skies expected tonight with lows around 58. South winds around 5 miles per hour. Daytime highs approaching 79 tomorrow. Sunshine mixed with clouds at times. From the Weatherology Weather Center, I'm meteorologist Paul Frombly on 101.1 The River, Winona's greatest hits. Currently, it's 68 degrees.
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7: 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We'll treat you like neighbors, because you are.
8: Lows level off around 58 tonight under overcast skies, south winds around 5 miles per hour. Daytime highs approaching 79 tomorrow. Sunshine mixed with clouds at times. From the Weatherology Weather Center, I'm meteorologist Paul Frombly on 101.1 The River, Winona's greatest hits. Right now, it's 64 degrees. 101.1 The
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8: I'm Jason from Morgan's Jewelers. Well, what brings you in? 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The best I-

0: Lows level off around 58 tonight under overcast skies. South winds around 5 miles per hour. Daytime highs approaching 79 tomorrow. Sunshine mixed with clouds at times. From the Weatherology Weather Center, I'm meteorologist Paul Frombly on 101.1 The River, Winona's greatest hits. Currently, it's 63 degrees.
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9: Oofta, this golf stuff is for the birds. 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
14: Lows level off around 58 overnight under overcast skies. South winds around 5 miles per hour. Sunshine mixed with clouds at times. Friday, high temperatures reach up to 79. From the Weatherology Weather Center, I'm meteorologist Paul Trombley on 101.1 The River, Winona's greatest hits. 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
5: Okay, this is the one. 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
5: Oofta, this golf stuff is for the birds. 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
7: Lows level off around 58 overnight under cloudy skies. South winds around 5 miles per hour. Mainly sunny skies Friday. Daytime highs approaching 80. Lows dip down to about 64 Friday night. Partly cloudy skies. I'm meteorologist Paul Frobley on 101.1 The River, Winona's greatest hits. Currently, it's 63 degrees.

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3: Lows level off around 58 overnight, under cloudy skies, south winds around 5 miles per hour. Mainly sunny skies Friday, daytime highs approaching 80. Lows dip down to about 64 Friday night, partly cloudy skies. I'm meteorologist Paul Frobley on 101.1 The River, Winona's greatest hits. Currently, it's 63 degrees.

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7: weather. Lows level off around 58 overnight under overcast skies. Winds out of the south around 5 miles per hour. Daytime highs approaching 80 Friday. Sunshine mixed with clouds at times. From the Weatherology Weather Center, I'm meteorologist Paul Frombly. On 101.1 The River, Winona's greatest hits. Currently 63.

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10: I'm Jason from Morgan's Jewelers. 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

0: just because. 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If you're getting her something just because you love her or you're thinking about her, that says a lot.
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2: Okay, this is the one. 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
3: You know what never misses? 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
2: Oofta, this golf stuff is for the birds. Let's finish this up and head on over to the North End before I hit one of those birdies.
4: Lows level off around 58 overnight under overcast skies. Winds out of the south around 5 miles per hour. Daytime highs approaching 80 Friday. Sunshine mixed with clouds at times. From the Weatherology Weather Center, I'm meteorologist Paul Trombley on 101.1 The River, Winona's greatest hits. Currently 63.

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9: weather. Sunshine mixed with clouds at times today, with daytime highs approaching 80. Winds out of the south, 5 to 10 miles per hour. Partly cloudy skies again tonight, lows level off around 64. From the Weatherology Weather Center, I'm meteorologist Paul Frombly on 101.1 The River, Winona's greatest hits. 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
3: Good morning, starshine. The earth says hello.
4: Good morning and happy Friday. We made it through another week.
5: We did.
4: And
5: thank goodness it's Friday.
4: And on to a very busy weekend, at least
5: for us. Oh, goodness, yes.
4: Lots going on. Today's busy. Tomorrow's busy. Sunday is... It's going to be busy, but at least fun, as is Monday. So it's all good.
5: Yeah, but it's still a lot. Yeah.
4: I am tired just thinking about it.
5: I'm tired just because I'm tired.
4: Probably no time for naps, sadly.
5: No, and I'm actually really sad. I kind of want to cry. I woke up this morning, and I was like, I can't even take a nap today.
4: Or tomorrow.
5: I know.
4: Well, maybe after the baseball tournament, you could sneak one in.
5: Maybe.
4: Fingers crossed.
5: Sure.
4: A lot to get through today. We have got our last daily double battle of the week, which we're tied up. So a lot on the line for that one. Plus a morning mind bender, a trip to Poetry Corner. We've got Free Beer Friday. We've got some camping to give away at Champions Riverside Resort. Plus talking how you could win tickets to WWE SummerSlam at U.S. Bank Stadium next weekend. That is all coming up this morning. And of course, great music as well as Fleetwood Mac kicks things off on the river.

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8: Well, it's time for the final Daily Double battle of the week. Thanks to All Glazed Up, and we are all tied up. Two wins apiece for the week.
9: We are. It comes down to this.
8: I don't think I've won in a while either.
9: I don't know. I'm too lazy to look back.
8: That's fair. Oh, but we got a couple of great arena rock bands going head to head. I've took Foreigner in my corner this week or this. Wow.
9: This today.
8: Yes. This day. This day of our Lord 24th.
9: I took Boston.
8: Oh, right. Boston taking on Foreigner. And who's going to come out on top? It's up to you. We need you to vote. You can call or text 474-1011 or comment in the Facebook post that's up about today's Daily Double battle. And then we'll have to figure out who gets that double shot coming up at 6:23 and which one of us takes the week. I mean, I'd like to get the W, but you know what? It's all good because both of these bands are fantastic. And
9: that is true.
8: I could enjoy a double shot of either of them. So there, it's all about the music. That's what I'll keep telling myself.
9: Right now is when you say that.
8: Yes.
9: Yeah.
8: Indeed.
9: Mm-hmm.
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8: I forgot to hit the refresh button on the weather app. There we go. 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
9: You're good at that.
8: I know. 63 right now. And we're looking at a mix of clouds and sun today with a high of 80. Man, it was supposed to stay in the 70s today. Aboo. Partly cloudy tonight, dropping to 64. Tomorrow, blend of clouds and sun with a high of 88. Make sure we bring the sunscreen to the baseball tournament. Saturday night, a chance of some scattered storms as we drop down to 70. And on Sunday, chance of scattered thunderstorms, otherwise cloudy at a high of 91. And Monday, mostly sunny and a high of 91. Ugh. Man, we were supposed to go tubing on Sunday, too. So hopefully those thunderstorms just stay away. We'll have to keep an eye on that.
9: Oh, yeah.
8: That wouldn't be fun, tubing in a thunderstorm. It'd be an adventure, though.
9: Yeah, you have once you're in, you gotta finish. I mean, you can't. What are you supposed to do?
8: I have no idea. I guess we'll find out.

0: A pair of arena rock bands going head-to-head in the final Daily Double of the week, thanks to All Glazed Up. We've got Foreigner, we've got Boston, and I have not been paying attention at all to the vote, so I have no clue what's going on. Do you?
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17: Time to wrap up the final Daily Double battle of the week, thanks to All Glazed Up. And once again, you've got the numbers over there. So we had Boston taking on Foreigner. I had Foreigner, you had Boston. And who are we spinning a double shot of, my dear?
18: We'll spin a double shot of Foreigner.
17: Holy cats. I took it.
18: You did.
17: I feel like it's been a while, so I'm going to... You know what? Here's Foreigner.
18: Okay.
17: With Dirty White Boy.
18: Okay.
17: On the river.
19: Yes, I won!
18: I knew it!

0: Corner and me taking the day for the Daily Double.
1: Wow. I knew it. It is all fine. Everything will be fine as long as we get to listen to some good music. And as soon as you win, me, I win. I knew it. You're a poor winner, too.
0: Foreigner going on their victory lap.
1: Whatever.
0: I'm trying to just move.
1: I noticed.

0: the U.S. trading partners as temporary worldwide tariffs expire. Economists say the move could raise costs for Minnesota manufacturers that rely on imported parts while increasing prices on some consumer goods. There's also concern that countries targeted by the tariffs could retaliate, making it more difficult for Minnesota farmers and food producers to sell products overseas. KWNO News.
1: The Minnesota Twins split the four-game series with the Guardians last night, winning 3-1 in the 12th inning. The Twins will return to Target Field to host a weekend series with the A's. Game 1 is tonight at 7:10, tomorrow at 6:10, and wrapping up on Sunday at 1:10. Catch the Twins all season long on AM 1230 KWNO. 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
2: 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High of 80 today with a mix of clouds and sun and partly cloudy overnight tonight, dropping down to 64. Blend of clouds and sun on Saturday with a high of 88 and a chance of some scattered storms overnight Saturday night, dropping down to 70. Chance of some scattered thunderstorms throughout the day on Sunday, otherwise mostly cloudy and a high of 91. Monday, sunny and a high of 91. Wah! I know that was a strange sound.
1: That was.
2: Oh. Boston's on now with Don't Look Back, although I really want to right now because the temperatures the last couple of days were delightful.

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0: So I took the dogs out the other day and was kind of walking around the house, and I noticed there was a beehive up on one of our eaves. And I was like, oh man, I got to get some spray for that. But as I looked closer, I saw there wasn't an exit or a hole anywhere on it. And I was like, oh, that's unbelievable.
1: You're ridiculous. Doesn't even make any sense.
0: Bees couldn't leave, believable.
1: Well, yeah, but why wouldn't there be?

0: Who needs caffeine when you've got the Wake Up Winona Morning Show with Paul and Jesse?
1: Coffee kind of makes me nervous when I drink it.
0: 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Okay, maybe just one cup.
2: Caffeine will kill you!

0: It's time for our latest blind top five, where I give Jessie a top five list, and she has to try and figure out the correct order to put them in without knowing what comes next. I know you're a little sleepy this morning. Are you going to be able to think through this one?
1: Probably not, but I will try.
0: Okay. Well, it's National Tequila Day. So we are going to be talking celebrity tequilas, because there's quite a few celebs that have tequila out there. And I found a list of the top five celebrity tequilas.
1: Wow. Okay.
0: Are you ready?
1: Sure.
0: All right.
1: Do I get to try these?
0: No, unfortunately you do not. I'm sorry.
1: Oh, okay.
0: Rock the Dwayne Johnson.
1: Rock. Three.
0: All right. Sammy Hagar. Mas Tequila. Which I think we're going to play that next, because that's a great song.
1: Two.
0: Okay. Matthew McConaughey, who I didn't know had his own tequila.
1: All right.
0: Maybe, is that what it's called? All right, tequila.
1: I don't know.
0: Or they asked him, how's your tequila, Matthew? All right.
1: You know, I'm not the biggest fan of him, but I'm going to put him at four.
0: Okay. George Clooney.
1: Five.
0: Saving the top spot for?
1: Who?
0: Kevin Hart. Which, come on, he can't have better tequila than The Rock, can he?
1: Well, I don't know. He always tries to outdo him, so.
0: That is true.
1: Maybe he's like Plankton and found the secret weapon and just did it.
0: Spoiler alert, he didn't.
1: Oh.
0: All right, but who'd you have for five?
1: Clooney. Okay.
0: One for one. Four?
1: McConaughey?
0: Kevin Hart.
1: Oh.
0: Three?
1: The Rock. Sweet.
0: Two?
1: Hagar.
0: Matthew McConaughey.
1: Okay.
0: And Sammy Hagar has the number one celebrity tequila, at least according to the site that I found.
1: If I was even a tequila person, which I am not, I would want to try these.
0: All right. Well, maybe someday.
1: No, I don't want to try them, though, because I'm not a tequila person.
0: I kind of do. Not that I'll know the difference, you know.
1: Yeah.
0: Like, yep, that one burns too.
1: Yep, yeah, exactly. Yep, this is going to make me sick later.

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1: 101.1 The River, good morning. It's the Wake Up Winona Morning Show with Jesse and Paul. And we are looking at a high today of 80 with a blend of clouds and sun. 63 right now, and a better look at the weather after a quick news and sports update brought to you by the Wamedy Country Bar. Over to you, Jason.
2: Good morning, Paul. Checking news headlines. A Rochester woman has been convicted of disorderly conduct in connection with a confrontation that followed her use of a racial slur at a city park. A jury found 37-year-old Shiloh Hendrick guilty of two misdemeanor counts after more than 9 hours of deliberation, acquitting her on the count involving an 8-year-old black autistic child, but convicting her on the charge involving the man who recorded the incident. The case stems from an April 2025 confrontation at a Rochester park that drew national attention. A judge fined Hendricks $1,000, ordered 200 hours of community service, and imposed a stayed 90-day jail sentence. KWNO News.
3: 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That news and sports update was brought to you by the Wamedy Country Bar. Whether you're craving crispy, savory, or sweet, the Wamedy Country Bar serves up flavors so good, your taste buds just might want to write them a thank you note.
1: Blend of clouds and sun and a high of 80 today. Partly cloudy overnight tonight, dropping to 64. Blend of clouds and sun again on Saturday with a high of 88. And partly cloudy with a chance of some scattered storms overnight Saturday night, dropping down to 70. And on Sunday, good chance of some scattered thunderstorms throughout the day. Otherwise cloudy and a high of 91. And mostly sunny on Monday with a high of 91. 63 right now as we jump back into the music, kicking off your 7 o'clock hour with Def Leppard. Someone get him a hearing aid. That poor leopard needs to be able to hear.
3: Just play the song.
1: Yes, ma'am.

0: I am getting so pumped up for next weekend, as is Lincoln.
1: He's so excited.
0: Because SummerSlam is going to be at U.S. Bank Stadium next Sunday. Two nights of WWE wrestling action. And guess what? We have tickets. Oh, I'm so excited to take him. But, oh, wait. We have some extra tickets.
1: Extra.
0: I guess those need to be given away, don't they? Yes, they do. You need to win them. And you have a chance to win them. Head over to our website and find out how. Actually, it's pretty simple. If you are a WWE fan, you probably have some pictures, maybe of you with some memorabilia, maybe meeting a WWE superstar or legend, or maybe you dressed up as one time. We'll upload one of those pictures, and it could win you a pair of tickets to WWE SummerSlam at US Bank Stadium. Get all the details and get those photos uploaded. Can't wait to see them at the riverwinona.com. Ours is pretty cute. Lincoln's and mine. That's right there on the website, too.
1: I think it's adorable. I love them.
0: We did pretty good. And we both have championship belts to boot.
1: Yeah, you do. And Lincoln has some of those championship slap bracelets on.
0: Yes, he does. I can't believe you found those things.
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0: So have you seen these new Tesla robo-taxis that are out there now? Basically, it picks you up and takes you somewhere and there's no driver.
1: I mean, I've seen videos.
0: Apparently, it has not been programmed into them well enough that certain streets are one-way streets.
1: Oh, and I feel like that should be very important.
0: Yeah, but some of them have been videoed going the wrong direction down one-way streets. Talk about an interesting taxi ride, your life flashing before your eyes
1: right?
0: as you're just going the wrong way down against traffic.
1: Oh, my.
0: But hey, you'll have a story to tell if you survive.

0: It is time to bend your mind. Thanks to Muddled Time in downtown Winona, your ultimate lunch destination, because it's morning mindbender time. One of these days, I'm hoping to look over and see you actually wearing your thinking cap.
1: My hair is almost always in a ponytail, so...
0: I'll keep wishing. Today's Morning Mindbender, the final one of the week, is almost a quarter of people speak to this on a daily basis, even though it can't talk back.
1: They're pets.
0: Great guess. Not it, though. Oh. We do that a lot. We even make voices to have them talk back to us.
1: Yeah. That makes me feel better, so I don't feel like I'm talking to myself. My dog is just speaking to me.
0: Ah, gotcha, yeah. Gotcha. But no, great guess, still not it, though. What do you think it is? 474-1011. Give us your best guess, because just by guessing, you have a chance to win some sweet swag from Muddled Time or a $50 certificate. 474-1011. Call us, text us.

0: Just some wild answers coming in today for the Morning Mind Meter, thanks to Muddled Time, which once again, the Morning Mind Meter was almost a quarter of people speak to this on a daily basis, even though it can't talk back. your spouse, Don
1: that's my,
0: said.
1: I think that's my favorite one.
0: That happens a lot to you. Yeah. You talk to me and you're like, are you going to answer me? I'm like, what? You were talking.
1: What did you say?
0: Yeah. What did Greg say? Let's see. In my case, with two left thumbs, I'd say they're hands trying to work on something and you're constantly dropping things. I like that too. That's really good. Radio was a good one. Talking to the radio. Let's see. Joanne said that. The television. Let's see. Jason said that. Quite a few of actually people said the television.
1: I was going to say the TV.
0: Yeah, that was a great guess. Their car. A lot of people say they talk to their car, their vehicle. Christy said she does that on a daily basis. Other drivers. I like that. Dee Dee said other drivers. You yell at other drivers.
1: Yeah, I don't talk. I yell.
0: Yep. Every day you yell at them. But nope, none of those are the correct answer. I will give the hint that it's something that needs to be taken care of. If that makes any sense.
1: And it's not your spouse, huh? So your kids.
0: another good guess, but not it. What is it? 474-1011. We've got the answer coming up next.
2: 101.1 The River. Okay, this is the one. Yeah, nice and easy.
3: Wow, you almost hit it that time.
2: It's that bird. He's in my head. Okay, now stay focused.
3: You know what never misses? The North End Puppy Grill in Cochrane.
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2: Oofta, this golf stuff is for the birds. Let's finish this up and head on over to the North End before I hit one of those birdies.
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6: Okay, this is the one. 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
11: Well, it's time to wrap up the morning Mindbender, thanks to Muddled Time this morning, which once again, almost a quarter of people speak to this on a daily basis, even though it can't talk back. I gave the hint that it must be taken care of. Scott with a K, your empty beer can.
12: You do have to take care of that by getting a new one.
11: That's very, very true. Jason said your phone screen when it won't let you press a button on the screen. Yeah, I've yelled at that before, mm-hmm. too. Jesse said yourself. I mean,
12: I talk to myself a lot too.
11: Yeah. But no, a lot of people actually ended up getting it. It looks like, let's see, Joanne got it. Lisa got it. Carla, Terry, Russ, Julie, Lynn all got it correct. Jennifer got it as well. Irene. And because, Dawn, I almost missed Dawn and Lisa. Gosh, there's so many. Quite a few definitely got it. But it is those lovely little house plants.
12: Yes.
11: I don't know if I've ever seen you talking to your plants.
12: Oh, I do. I talk to them all the time. I'm like, it looks like you need some water. Let me go get some for you.
11: So you're saying that you've wet your plants?
12: Well, yeah. Yeah, you have to. What?
11: If you say so.

0: 101.1 The River. Good morning. It is 7:33 and we are looking at a high today of 63 right now. It high of 80 today. There we go.
1: Oh, dang it.
0: Partly cloudy. I know 63 would have been amazing. But no, high of 80 today, partly cloudy, and we'll get a better look at the weather and what we can expect through the weekend right after a quick news and sports update. Over to you, Jason.
2: Good morning, Paul. Checking news headlines. Federal officials are adjusting access to the Boundary Waters Canoe Area Wilderness as wildfire conditions evolve. While the current Forest Service closure order remains in effect through October 1st, officials stress that does not mean the entire wilderness will stay closed until then. Closures are being reviewed regularly, and some areas could reopen before October if conditions are allowed. The Forest Service says permits will be canceled incrementally, so travelers may receive only a few days' notice. Visitors whose permits are canceled because of an official closure will receive a full refund, including the normally non-refundable $6 reservation fee. Officials say large portions of the BWCA have not been affected by the fires, raising the possibility that additional areas could reopen later this summer. KWNO News.
3: The Minnesota Lynx return to Minneapolis to host the Toronto Tempo next Tuesday, tip-off at 7 p.m. They will then hit the road to Toronto for another game with the Tempo on Thursday night, again at 7. Catch the Lynx all season on the Victory Plus app.
0: Partly cloudy throughout the day today with a high of 80 and partly cloudy tonight, dropping down to 64. Tomorrow, partly cloudy with a high of 88 and scattered thunderstorms possible overnight Saturday night, dropping down to 70. Scattered thunderstorms likely throughout the day on Sunday, otherwise mostly cloudy and a high of 91. Monday, looking to be sunny and a high once again of 91. And then high 80s throughout most of the week next week.
1: No.
0: It was so nice the last couple of days being in the mid-70s.
1: Right?
0: 63 right now, and we're getting back into the music with one of Lincoln's favorites, Running Down a Dream, Tom Petty and the Heartbreakers on the River.

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1: Well, Radio Man.
0: Well, happy National Tequila Day, and I know how much you hate the song Tequila Sunrise, even though you love the Eagles, but now you're afraid about hearing Tequila Sunrise in your head for the rest of the weekend.
1: Oh, I know it'll be in there.
0: Well, just have some more tequila, and you'll forget all
1: there
0: about
1: you
0: it.
1: Go. Whiskey in between. Big glass of whiskey with a shot of tequila.
0: The whiskey's your palate cleanser.
1: That's right. Actually, I don't mind the taste of tequila, especially when I had some good tequilas. I mean, the good tequilas, the $8,000 a bottle type tequilas. Oh, that is so good.
0: Yeah, maybe the higher shelf
1: stuff.
0: I had too
1: much cheap stuff and just didn't know the difference.
0: It's like a Montezuma, which is like the bottom of the barrel.
1: Yeah.
0: I mean, it's like...
1: Yeah,
0: it's like dark yellow, and you're like...
1: Mad Dog or something like that.
0: Yeah.
1: For the wine connoisseur.
2: I don't know if I've
1: ever
2: had...
1: Hey, it tastes like grapes.
2: ...a really expensive taste or bottle of anything.
0: Well, I've had... What is... Patron Silver, I think. Is that what it's called?
2: Well, yeah, but that's not...
0: That's like... $75 a bottle.
2: No, I'm talking about like expensive.
1: Oh. Yeah.
2: Because I mean,
1: hundreds of dollars.
2: I've had sips of.
1: They only make
2: that.
1: 9 of them, and you have to pre-order 30 years in advance.
2: Yeah, right.
1: Just a bottle of Montezuma's with the label scraped on. Montezuma's Revenge.
0: Yeah, after you have it, yes.
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5: What's going on? It's TJ, and happy Friday. I'm here with Jason from Morgan's Jewelers. What's going on, Jason?
6: We're super excited, busy down here at Morgan's, like we are a lot of the time, I guess, TJ. 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

0: Don't forget to check out the River Birthday Cake. We post it up every week to let you know what celebrities are celebrating their birthdays that week. And then we would love it if you were to comment if you have a birthday the week that we post that as well. So you can figure out, A, who you share a birthday with. And then, B, we can give you a shout out. I'd love to be telling you happy birthday live on the air. And today, Linda Carter, actually, Wonder Woman and Miss USA, turning 75 today. And spoiler alert into the weekend, actually, Mick Jagger is turning 83 on Sunday. The definitely, you know, recognizable front man from the Rolling Stones. Because I have to say it that way.
1: You do.
0: So keep an eye out for our birthday cake, or River Birthday Cake, that's up on our Facebook page every week. And let us know when your birthday is, when it's coming along.

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0: boy, is it going to be a hot day of baseball tomorrow. And the last, well, not only last tournament, but last games of the year, too.
1: It is.
0: This season flew by.
1: It really did fly by.
0: Maybe
1: honestly.
0: Probably because I coach. It probably helped. Like, for me, it just makes it go even faster. I still can't believe they let me coach. Although yesterday was fun. We were working on pitching because they're going to be doing a kid pitch this Saturday during the tomorrow during the tournament. And that's one of the things I actually did a lot of when I was a kid. I pitched, and I pitched for our team. So I got to really be helpful.
1: You got to help.
0: I did. I felt like I was actually doing something besides just standing there and making sure the kids weren't fighting in the dugout.
1: Ah, yes.
0: But hey, that's an important job too.
1: It really is.

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1: 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It's the Wake Up Winona Morning Show with Jesse and Paul. It is 8:01 and we're looking at a high today of 80 with a blend of clouds and sun, 63 right now, and we'll get a better look at that weather right after we get a quick news and sports update. Over to you, Jason.
2: Thank you, Paul. Good morning to you. Minnesota businesses and farmers could feel the effects of President Donald Trump's latest round of tariffs. The administration is imposing new tariffs of 10% to 12.5% on imports from 60 U.S. trading partners as temporary worldwide tariffs expire. Economists say the move could raise costs for Minnesota manufacturers that rely on imported parts while increasing prices on some consumer goods. There's also concern that countries targeted by the tariffs could retaliate, making it more difficult for Minnesota farmers and food producers to sell products overseas. KWNO News.
3: The Minnesota Twins split the four-game series with the Guardians last night, winning 3-1 in the 12th inning. The Twins will return to Target Field to host a weekend series with the A's. 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
1: Looking at a high of 80 today with a blend of clouds and sun, and overnight tonight going to be partly cloudy, dropping down to 64. Tomorrow, partly cloudy with a high of 89, and Saturday night, a slight chance of some showers and maybe a thunderstorm and dropping down to 70. Sunday, going to be partly cloudy and actually mostly cloudy throughout the day with a chance of some scattered thunderstorms throughout the day, and Monday, going to be mostly sunny and a high of 91. 63 right now as we kick off your 8 o'clock hour with Journey. And you know what I gotta say, Rodney Dangerfield always said it best.
4: So what? So let's dance!

0: Well, gonna put your mind to the test again. It's time for our latest Poetry Corner reading. Thanks to Arcadia Chrysler Dodge Jeep and Ram, where I read you some poetry that's actually song lyrics. And this reading comes to us today from 1971, would go on to be this artist's first top 10 hit, and has been covered by the likes of Jimmy Cliff, Bette Midler, Jose Feliciano, The Ventures, Mr. Big, and many, many more. Actually, even Garth Brooks covered this song.
1: Really?
0: Oh, now you're interested. Because he's one of your favorites.
1: You piqued my interest.
0: All right. Are you ready for the reading?
1: Oh, wait. Sorry. The coughing is your part. Yes.
0: Okay. Now that I've lost everything to you, you say you want to start something new. And it's breaking my heart you're leaving. Baby, I'm grieving. Good poetry.
1: It is good poetry. I'm trying to think of the song now.
0: Do you know what it is? 474-1011. Give us a call. Shoot us a text if you know what it is. Once again, the reading. Now that I've lost everything to you, you say you want to start something new, and it's breaking my heart you're leaving. Baby, I'm grieving.
1: No, I...
0: Nothing?
1: Dang it!
0: All right.
1: No.
0: Well, we got the answer coming up.
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0: Well, it's time for the big reveal on today's Poetry Corner reading. Thanks to Arcadia, Chrysler, Dodge, Jeep, and Ram. And once again, the reading comes to us all the way back from 1971. It was this artist's first top 10 hit and been covered by the likes of Jimmy Cliff, Bette Midler, Jose Feliciano, it's kind of a hard one to say, The Ventures, Mr. Big, and even Garth Brooks.
1: Mm-hmm. You said that, and I thought interested. I would know, and I can't think of it.
0: And the reading was, Now that I've lost everything to you, you say you want to start something new, and it's breaking my heart you're leaving. Baby, I'm grieving. Still nothing for you?
1: No.
0: Well, a lot of people knew it. Now you can look at that text line and see how many people actually knew that it was a wild world.
1: Baby, it's a wild world.
0: Cat Stevens.
1: I need to look up Garth's version.
0: Garth's? Garth's?
1: Shush.

0: Friday, TGIF. Remember the old television show lineup? TGIF usually was like Family Matters and Step by Step and...
1: Well, I mean, yes, I've seen that. I guess I don't remember that it's called that, but okay.
0: Okay. X-Files was always on Fridays, too, so we watched that with the family when I was growing up.
1: I was a little too young for that.
0: Yeah, well, and I definitely wasn't cracking any beers yet because I was quite young. But now, on a Friday, I definitely do. And if it's free beer, it's even better.
1: Yep.
0: So, Free Beer Friday here once again, thanks to Toad's Cove in Centerville and Peeler Distributing. Two chances to win, one coming up in a few moments. And, of course, this afternoon, be listening with Isaac Yanta for another chance to win. But what do they need to text in, my dear, if they want to win some free beer today?
1: Beer.
0: Oh, keeping it simple.
1: Yeah.
0: Yeah. So text beer to 474-1011 right now for a chance to win that free beer on a Friday. 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

0: It's the Wake Up 100 Morning Show with Jesse and Paul. Good morning. It's 8:32 and we're looking at a high today of 80 with a blend of clouds and sun. It's 64 right now, and a better look at the weather after a quick news and sports update. Over to you, Jason.
1: Good morning, Paul. Checking news headlines. A Rochester woman has been convicted of disorderly conduct in connection with a confrontation that followed her use of a racial slur at a city park. A jury found 37-year-old Shiloh Hendrick guilty of two misdemeanor counts after more than 9 hours of deliberation, acquitting her on the count involving an 8-year-old black autistic child, but convicting her on the charge involving the man who recorded the incident. The case stems from an April 2025 confrontation at a Rochester park that drew national attention. A judge fined Hendricks $1,000, ordered 200 hours of community service, and imposed a stayed 90-day jail sentence. KWNO News.
2: The Winona Chiefs hit the road for a weekend with a pair of games, first to Pine Island to take on the Pioneers tomorrow night, first pitch at 7, then to Austin on Sunday afternoon to take on the Blue Jays at 2. Catch both of those games on the Fan Winona 99.3 FM.
0: We're looking at a high today of 80 with a blend of clouds and sun overnight tonight, dropping down to 64. Partly cloudy on Saturday with a high of 89 and a chance of some scattered rain and thunderstorms overnight Saturday night, dropping to 70. Mostly cloudy on Sunday with another chance of scattered storms and showers throughout the day with a high of 92. And Monday, mostly sunny with a high of 91. 64 right now, and looking a little cloudy and gloomy out there, actually.
2: Yeah, it just looks very
0: blah.
2: Yeah, kind of. Not even any

0: Sorry, but this seems pretty weird.
1: Does that cook seem weird?
0: Normal weird, or?
2: Riley is acting so weird.
3: Kind of weird
4: a bunch of ways.
5: If you see anything weird, report it immediately.
6: I really could go for getting weird today.
7: Okay, well, it's a little weird on my end, but it's cute. I needed something a little more cute. So okay. The weirdness is someone who was afraid of a dog. That's, you know, like, whatever. Okay. Anyway, a woman afraid of dogs adopted a dog afraid of people, and somehow they became each other's safe place. Isn't
6: okay.
7: that so cute?
6: Well, all right then. I like that, though. Like you said, you found two people who had a person and an animal that both had similar
7: issues. Were
6: afraid
7: of each other, and now they're
6: besties.
7: Yes.
6: Aww.
7: It's adorable, and I love it so much. I needed that on a Friday.
6: What kind of dog was it?
7: A cute one.
6: It's all that matters?
7: Yeah.
6: It's cute.
7: Awesome. It was kind of like, it looked like a little, like, mix between, like, a terrier and, I don't know, it was really cute, though.
6: So it wasn't... Like she went and got herself a
7: Great Dane.
6: Yeah, no. that was afraid of people. Okay.
7: No.
6: Okay. So not only it worked out.
7: I mean, and kind of almost what Great Dane isn't scared of a lot of people. That I mean, true. Come on.
6: They are kind of klutzy and like boo. Down they go. Oh, Scooby.
7: Right.
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0: So as parents of a preteen, and then of course her friend that's always around that is a teen, I found a statistic I got to share with you and see how you feel about it.
1: Okay.
0: But we're going to talk about it right after the Clash. But first, here's Sister Christian and Night Ranger on the River.

0: So even though our daughter is 12, she is... been a teenager, I think, already for 3 years.
1: Well, I mean, her birthday is literally in a couple months.
0: That is true. So. But she's been acting like a teenager for quite some time.
1: Oh, yeah.
0: Has some friends that are a little bit older. They are teenagers. So I think that also plays a part in that. But all right. So apparently teens are now spending 5 hours a day on social media.
1: Yeah, that makes sense. You know how many different forms... I mean, there are
0: Instagram, TikTok, mm-hmm. Snapchat. And at this point, I think even Roblox seems like it's more social media than a game because you're just, you know, communicating and commenting. And I don't know.
1: Well, it's a lot of that is just videos scrolling through watching.
0: How much time do you think you spend on social media every day?
1: I don't think I spend a whole lot on there.
0: Okay. You just like to find food videos and send them to me consistently almost every hour.
1: That's because I'm hungry.
0: Oh, so it's the hunger, not the inner teenager that's still there?
1: Correct.
0: Okay, that's fair.

0: Are you ready to camp like a champ?
1: I am. You're not.
0: No, I am not. That's right. I am. You are the camper. I am the person who'd much rather be in my own bed or at a hotel or something with an actual bed and a roof over my head.
1: Yeah.
0: However, the few times we have camped, actually several of them were at Champions Riverside Resort, actually sleeping in one of their cabins, which was really nice. But we have a couple of more weeks left in our Camp Like a Champ giveaway. We've got two certificates left to be able to camp for a weekend at Champions Riverside Resort. And our latest winner is Laureen. So Laureen's going to be able to camp like a champ down at Champions.
1: Fun.
0: Enjoy all the fun they have to offer there. Plus, 1 week left. Next Friday, we've got our last certificate to give away, so you can camp like a champ. If you want to get signed up for a chance to do that, text the word CHAMP to 474-1011 and get yourself signed up, because next week is the last chance to win.
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1: 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Whoa! Whoa! 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

0: So you know the old song, Tequila Makes Her Clothes Fall Off? The country song?
1: Yes.
0: So I found an interesting statistic about that I think you're going to get a kick out of, but we're going to talk about it right after Supertramp.

0: We've already talked about it earlier today, but yes, it is National Tequila Day. And I found an interesting statistic. I had mentioned the old country song. I don't remember who sings it, but tequila makes your clothes fall off. Apparently, 20% of people say they have gotten naked in public after drinking tequila.
1: Ah, okay.
0: So do you think that is a result of the song, or do you think it's actually just for some reason tequila gives people the strange confidence to decide?
1: No, I think that it is very true and it gives the people confidence, and that is why the song was written.
0: But why just tequila?
1: I don't know.
0: And, okay. All right.
1: I don't know.
0: I think the song also is like, yep, the song's right. So
1: maybe,
0: you know,
1: tequila just sounded better. Like bourbon makes her. Yeah. Like tequila sounds better.
0: All right.
1: Yeah.
0: You know, and I don't know. You think of tequila, you think of partying on a beach in Mexico and stuff. So
1: yeah.
0: Totally. Okay.
1: Sure.
0: Right. It fits.
1: We'll go with that.
0: So want some tequila?
1: No.
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0: Partly cloudy throughout the day today with a high of 80, and partly cloudy tonight, dropping to 64. Partly cloudy on Saturday with a high of 89. And partly cloudy with some scattered showers and thunderstorms overnight Saturday night, dropping to 70. Sunday getting really hot. Going to be cloudy throughout the day with a high of 92 and could see some scattered showers and thunderstorms. And Monday, mostly sunny with a high of 91. 67 right now as we jump back into the music with No Rain, which...
1: No rain.
0: There isn't any, but maybe later in the weekend.

0: So the list is complete for my top 20 countdown tomorrow, thanks to Ultra Federal Credit Union. The top 20 covers you didn't know were covers.
1: Oh, that's right.
0: And I found even more.

0: that I was just like, wait, what?
1: Oh, so does that mean that you had to narrow it down, or are you doing like 2 weeks?
0: No, it's already narrowed down. Okay. When we had last spoken about it, it wasn't quite done yet. I had gotten pretty far, but there are some songs that I was like, I had no clue that that was a cover. So it's going to be a lot of fun. Make sure you tune in. There's going to be some songs you hear that you're going to be like, no way. But it is. It's a cover. It's the Top 20 Countdown every Saturday morning. Thanks to Ultra Federal Credit Union. We'll see you tomorrow morning, bright and early at 9.
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17: Okay, this is the one. 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

0: Well, I'm pretty excited. I won the week of Daily Doubles. It's been, I think, a while since that happened. So thanks for, you know, throwing me a bone this week. I appreciate it.
1: Yeah, I totally did that purposely.
0: Uh-huh.
1: Just so you would feel super awesome about yourself.
0: Thank you. I appreciate that. But we got to kick off a new one, a clean slate on Monday. I'll let ladies first. Who do you want to have for your group or artist for Monday?
1: Okay, fine. I'll do the Commodores.
0: Ooh. I will answer back with Cool and the Gang.
1: Cool with a K. Cool and the Gang.
0: That's right. Just like our friend Scott with a K.
1: There we go.
0: So Cool and the Gang, the Commodores. Who do you want to hear come out on top on Monday morning? Get that double shot at 6:23. Well, let us know. You can vote by texting in to 474-1011 or comment on the Facebook post. That'll be up in a couple of moments, and we'll find out on Monday.

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0: It's the Wake Up Winona Morning Show with Jesse and Paul, and that is going to wrap things up for us. We are dropping the headphones, making our way into a very busy weekend of baseball, real estate, tubing, and rides. Oh my.
1: Oh my is correct.
0: And karaoke. Oh, that's right.
1: You,
0: that's
1: you, not me.
0: That's me,
1: yeah.
0: Yes, karaoke.
1: That's you.
0: Tonight at the brewery. Come on down. It's going to be a fun time at Two Fathoms. But maybe I'll have to take a nap between now and then just to be safe. Just
1: yeah,
0: so I'll
1: right.
0: make it through the weekend.
1: You don't nap.
0: Nah, you're right. I do not nap. But that's it. We're done. Stick a fork in us. Till we meet again, my friends. Stay safe, healthy, happy. Make today a great day. Miles Riker making his way in next. But first, Eagles and that heartache tonight on 101.1 The River.

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101.1 The River, just getting started on a 101-minute river cruise, and what a great game from the Minnesota Twins last night. I'll share the details after 11 o'clock. Rock Me Gently. Here's Andy Kim, 101.1 The River.

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101.1 The River. Man, when I was growing up back in the 70s, Donna Summer was one of my all-time favorites. She still is. From 1979, here's Hot Stuff.

101.1 The River. It's a Friday morning with Miles Riker, and we are starting the weekend early. It's a 101-minute river cruise. New order. Here's True Faith.

sunshine mixed with clouds at times today, with daytime highs approaching 80. Winds out of the south, 5 to 10 miles per hour. Partly cloudy skies again tonight, lows level off around 64. From the Weatherology Weather Center, I'm meteorologist Paul Frombly on 101.1 The River, Winona's greatest hits. Currently, it's 72 degrees.

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101.1 The River, Bon Jovi had to cancel a recent concert because of a sinus infection from John. No sinus infection on this song. Here's Born to Be My Baby.

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101.1 The River. It's getting close to 11 o'clock on this Friday morning. Here's Huey Lewis in the news. Heart and Soul, 101.1 The River.

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101.1 The River, great game from the Minnesota Twins yesterday. Their game was early, and it went into extra innings. I'll give you the details after Michael Jackson. Here's John Fogerty, center field. 101.1 The River.

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0: 101.1 The River, wrapping up a 101-minute river cruise with Michael Jackson. One of my favorite songs from him, 1983 is when he put out Wanna Be Startin' Somethin'. Minnesota Twins played early yesterday, and man, was it a good game. It went all the way into the 12th inning as the Minnesota Twins beat the Guardians 3-1. So now, the Minnesota Twins are finally back at home tonight at 7:10. They'll be up against the Athletics for three games. And then Tuesday, they start a three-game home series against the Kansas City Royals. Harry Chapin coming up next, 101.1 The River.
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12: Sunshine mixed with clouds at times today, with daytime highs approaching 80. Winds out of the south, 5 to 10 miles per hour. Partly cloudy skies again tonight, lows level off around 64. From the Weatherology Weather Center, I'm meteorologist Paul Trombley. On 101.1 The River, Winona's greatest hits. 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
13: With the Wake Up Winona Morning Show, it comes at you every weekday morning on The River. And if you missed us this morning, we found the real reason Jesse seems to always be on social media. How much time do you think you spend on social media every day?
14: I don't think I spend a whole lot on there.
13: Okay. You just like to find food videos and send them to me consistently almost every hour.
14: That's because I'm hungry.
13: Oh. So it's the hunger, not the the inner teenager that's still there?
14: Correct.
13: Okay. That's fair. We'll be back again on Monday, kicking off with our latest daily double battle, thanks to All Glazed Up. That's going to have a little bit of funk and soul in it, because I went with Cool in the Gang.
14: And I picked the Commodores.
13: So which one do you want to come out on top and get that double shot on Monday? Well, let us know by texting 474-1011 with your vote, or you can comment on the Facebook post that is up and ready for you. We will also on Monday have our latest morning mind bender, a trip to Poetry Corner, and don't forget, if you want to go to WWE SummerSlam, get to theriverwinona.com and get yourself signed up to win.
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0: 101.1 The River, Kokomo from the Beach Boys. So with this hot weather we have going on, this sounds like an absolutely incredible invention. A Japanese company has introduced the Dohaimon Box, a human-sized cooling unit designed to combat rising summer temperatures. Roughly the size of a standard vending machine, the device fits one person at a time and maintains an internal temperature of 59 degrees. Cold air is directed at the head, neck, and shoulders and back. The box targets outdoor workplaces like construction sites. Wouldn't that be something? Have about four or five of those set up out at a construction site for those, you know, people that have to work outside in this kind of weather. Man, when I drive by people working outside during the summer, it's like, oh boy, I remember doing that. That's why I kind of got into radio, so I could sit in a nice air-conditioned room. Pat Benatar coming up next, 101.1 The River.
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0: 101.1 The River, what's the frequency, Kenneth, from REM? So the Minnesota Lynx are on the All-Star break. The big All-Star game is happening tomorrow. I believe that's at 7:30. So the Minnesota Lynx don't play again until Tuesday. And they'll be up against the Toronto Tempo. That'll be a 7 o'clock start time. And the Minnesota Lynx still holding on to that number one position in the WNBA. Jay Giles Band coming up next, 101.1 The River.
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101.1 The River, there's supposed to be a super deluxe edition of this album coming out before next year. From 1986 off the album Parade, here's Prince, Kiss.

101.1 The River. So when it comes to getting up in the morning, are you pretty strict when it comes to your routine? I'll give you some details after George Michael. Here's Bobby Brown.

0: 101.1 The River, father figure from George Michael. So when it comes to getting up in the morning, do you follow a pretty strict routine? Yeah, I do that too. In a recent poll that found that several thousand U.S. adults, it found that 83% follow a strict morning routine. By 7 minutes after 5 o'clock, I have a cup of coffee in my hand. Yeah, I get up that early. Paul McCartney and Wings coming up next, 101.1 The River.
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14: An extreme heat watch begins at noon Sunday and continues until 9 p.m. Sunday night. Partly cloudy skies this afternoon with daytime highs approaching 80, south winds 8 to 15 miles per hour. I'm meteorologist Paul Frobley on 101.1 The River, Winona's greatest hits. 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
16: 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It comes at you every weekday morning on The River. And if you missed us this morning, we found the real reason Jesse seems to always be on social media. 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
16: 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You

0: just like to find food videos and send them to me consistently, almost every hour.
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0: Oh, so it's the hunger, not the inner teenager that's still there?
1: Correct.
0: Okay, that's fair. We'll be back again on Monday, kicking off with our latest daily double battle, thanks to All Glazed Up. That's going to have a little bit of funk and soul in it, because I went with Cool in the Gang.
1: And I picked the Commodores.
0: So which one do you want to come out on top and get that double shot on Monday? 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

101.1 The River, it's Miles Riker. So the song I'm about to play you was completely written, composed, and produced by Prince. I'll give you an idea of his version of the song.

You can find that on his album that came out some years back called Originals. So here's Sheila E., The Glamorous Life, 101.1 The River.

0: 101.1 The River, Suicide Blonde from INXS. 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In a recent poll of several thousand self-described serious music fans, it found that 70% listen to the same songs and artists repeatedly, playing their favorite song an average of 343 times a year, with just six artists in regular rotation. That's interesting, isn't it? Hall & Oates, Maneater coming up next, 101.1 The River.
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16: Good afternoon, happy Friday, and a salivating salutations to you on 101.1 The River. I'm Isaac Yonta, and we made it, folks. The afternoon show, Friday afternoon, brought to you by La Crosse Fireplace. I'm kicking things off with two for Zat 2. Here's two in a row from the Police, Roxanne.

classic. The River.

Message in a bottle. That is our second of two in a row from the police on 101.1 The River. I'm Isaac Yonta, and this is Two for Zat Two, brought to you by the Wamondi Country Bar. Two from all of your favorites throughout the 2 o'clock hour. Here's two from Simon and Garfunkel. Two in a row from a duo, Mrs. Robinson.

Cecilia, you're breaking my heart. That's two in a row from Simon and Garfunkel on 101.1 The River. And two for Zatu continues now with two from The Who, Pinball Wizard, to kick it off.

I'm free. That's two in a row from The Who on 101.1 The River, and Two for Zat 2 continues now with two from Fleetwood Mac. Here's Hold Me on The River.

0: The Chain. That's our second of two from Fleetwood Mac on 101.1 The River. I'm Isaac Yonta, and this is Two for Zat Two, brought to you by the Wamundi Country Bar. I've got to take a real quick break. Two in a row from America right after this.
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14: Okay, this is the one. 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
14: You know what never misses? 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
14: 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See? Just like Mr. Loon's drive.
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16: Are you about to mow the lawn? It's blazing hot out here. Smokey Bear says,
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Reaching 80 this afternoon under mainly sunny skies, southerly winds 8 to 15 miles per hour. I'm meteorologist Paul Probley on 101.1 The River, Winona's greatest hits. Right now, it's 79 degrees.

0: A horse with no name, that's our second of two in a row from America on 101.1 The River. I'm Isaac Yonta, and thanks to the Wamandy Country Bar, I've got time for one more two for this afternoon. Two in a row from Don Henley coming up right after a quick break.
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Love in an Elevator. Aerosmith on 101.1 The River. I'm Isaac Yonta. Happy Friday. What a beautiful afternoon here in Winona. It's going to be a great weekend. Hey, I want to invite you once again. I know I've been talking a lot about it, but I'm so excited for the final residency night. My band Sugar Lads is playing tonight for our final night at No Name Bar here in July. Come on down. We're joined by the Perfect Pair of Pants, and I'm playing drums for the Pants tonight as well. It's a doubleheader for me. Doors are at 9. Show starts at 9:30. Come on down to No Name Bar and do some dancing to kick off the weekend. Here's Blue Oyster Cult, Burning for You.

That's Billy Ocean on 101.1 The River. We're rocking through this beautiful Friday afternoon and towards the weekend with the Steve Miller Band, Take the Money and Run.

0: Who's crying now? Journey on 101.1 The River. I'm Isaac Yonta. Taking a real quick break. Don't worry. We've got more hits on the way. Lynyrd Skynyrd coming up right after this.
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16: An extreme heat watch begins at noon Sunday and continues until 9 p.m. Sunday night. Daytime highs approaching 80 this afternoon under mainly sunny skies, southerly winds 8 to 15 miles per hour. I'm meteorologist Paul Frobley on 101.1 The River, Winona's greatest hits. Currently, it's 79 degrees.

Gimme Three Steps, Lynyrd Skynyrd on 101.1 The River. I'm Isaac Yonta, and this is the afternoon show powered by La Crosse Fireplace. I'm hanging out with you until 6 o'clock as we ease into the weekend. Excuse me, rock into the weekend with Queen.

0: Mad About You, Belinda Carlisle on 101.1 The River. I'm Isaac Yonta, and I've got to take a quick break. The hits will continue right after this. I've got 8 Foley Brunettes. No, that I don't think that's the right band. Well, you'll figure it out in a moment.
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The locomotion, Kylie Minogue on 101.1 The River. Let's keep grooving into the afternoon. The afternoon show continues with Supertramp.

expect. Aretha Franklin on 101.1 The River. I'm Isaac Yonta here with your daily excuse. A little excuse to treat yourself and others. Here it is. I'm doing it again. A shameful plug. Your excuse today is to do some dancing with me tonight at No Name Bar. I know I'm saying it a lot, but it's just because I'm excited. My band Sugar Lads and my band Perfect Pair of Pants, I'm doing a doubleheader tonight, are both playing down at No Name Bar this evening, this night. 9 o'clock, doors open. I hope to see you there. It's our final residency night, and it's going to be a fun one. Here's the Grateful Dead, Shakedown Street.

0: Mary Jane's Last Dance, that's Tom Petty and the Heartbreakers on 101.1 The River. I've got to take a real quick break. The hits will continue in a moment. Who do I got coming up? Oh, some good ones. Madonna, the Doobie Brothers, Billy Joel, and more after this.
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0: An extreme heat watch begins at noon Sunday and remains in effect until 9 p.m. Sunday night. Lows level off around 65 tonight under mainly clear skies, south winds 5 to 10 miles per hour. I'm meteorologist Paul Frobley on 101.1 The River, Winona's greatest hits. Right now, 79.

My life. That is Billy Joel on 101.1 The River. I'm Isaac Yonta, and this is the afternoon show. Monday through Friday, I get to hang out with you from 2 until 6, thanks to our good friends over at La Crosse Fireplace. We're rocking towards the weekend right now with the Doobie Brothers, Long Train Runnin'.

0: Papa Don't Preach, Madonna on 101.1 The River. I've got to take a quick break as I get ready for the 5 o'clock free ride. An hour of upbeat hits is right around the corner.
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That's London Beat on 101.1 The River, and the free ride continues with Nina, 99 Luft Balloons.

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0: 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That's the Tramps on 101.1 The River. 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
15: An extreme heat watch begins at noon Sunday and remains in effect until 9 p.m. Sunday night. Lows level off around 65 tonight under mainly clear skies, south winds 5 to 10 miles per hour. I'm meteorologist Paul Frobley on 101.1 The River, Winona's greatest hits. 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

Danny's song, Loggins and Messina on 101.1 The River. I'm Isaac Yonta. I'm nearing the end of my show, but this is the 5 o'clock free ride. 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

0: One more Saturday night. That is the Grateful Dead on 101.1 The River. I'm Isaac Yonta, the Spaghetti Cowboy. I'm a hitting.
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0: For the afternoon. Thank you so much for joining me on this beautiful Friday afternoon. The afternoon show Monday through Friday from 2 to 6 is brought to you by La Crosse Fireplace. And I can't wait to talk to you again on Monday, but let's not get ahead of ourselves. I am on my way down to No Name Bar now for sound check. Two bands I'm playing in. Sugar Lads and Perfect Pair of Pants go on tonight. The doors are at 9. Show starts at 9:30 down at No Name Bar. I really hope to see you there. If I don't, I will talk to you on Monday. I hope you have a great weekend, a great rest of your Friday evening, and a great night. Sleep tight, and I bid you adieu.
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16: An extreme heat watch begins at noon Sunday and remains in effect until 9 p.m. Sunday night. Lows level off around 65 tonight under mainly clear skies, south winds 5 to 10 miles per hour. I'm meteorologist Paul Frobley on 101.1 The River, Winona's greatest hits. Currently, it's 77 degrees.
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17: 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It comes at you every weekday morning on the river. And if you missed us this morning, we found the real reason Jesse seems to always be on social media. How much time do you think you spend on social media every day?
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18: That's because I'm hungry.
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17: Okay, that's fair. We'll be back again on Monday, kicking off with our latest daily double battle, thanks to All Glazed Up. That's going to have a little bit of funk and soul in it, because I went with Cool in the Gang.
18: And I picked the Commodores.
17: 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Well, let us know by texting 474-1011 with your vote, or you can comment on the Facebook post that is up and ready for you. 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